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1: Ships of an alien source are approaching from the sky. Radio contact has been attempted but cannot be established. Instructions are to prepare for an attack.

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The money where you dey owe me. You go pay me today. Make you no go judge me. 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Play months, off a resort. 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